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And isn't it ironic?

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2: Yo.
1: Open up, man.
2: Yo, what do you want, man?
1: My girl just caught me.
2: You made her catch you?
1: I don't know how I let this happen.
2: But who?
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2: Man.
1: I don't know what to do.
2: Say it wasn't you.
1: All right.

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1: Uh-huh.
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1: You better listen.
0: Get ready, all your lonely girls, and leave those umbrellas.